We're counting down the 15 biggest artists of the decade. Now we're at number 12 in a group originally known as the Jazziacs in the 60s. Robert Cool Bell and five of his high school friends renamed themselves Cool and the Gang when they signed on with D-Light Records. Their success really came on when James J.T. Taylor joined as the new lead singer and Celebration went platinum. They've sold over 70 million albums and placed number 12.

some AIDS. Got Milli Vanilli coming in here. They should have given the Grammy to the real lead singers, I think. It was Charles, John, and Brad. Boy, they put out a lot of good songs. This is one of them, 1989, Girl, You Know It's True.

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0: 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In fact, his group was also the name of the villain's death ray in Austin Powers, The Spy Who Shagged Me. We'll give you the answer in just a few minutes.
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5: Weather. Your AccuWeather forecast tonight. Expect a humid evening with a potent thunderstorm giving way to clearing skies. These storms could lead to heavy rainfall and strong wind gusts in localized areas. The temperature will drop to 65 degrees. Tomorrow we'll see mostly sunny skies with lower humidity levels. The air quality is expected to improve with reduced wildfire smoke in the air. Temperatures will reach a high of 82 degrees. Tomorrow night will be mainly clear with a low of 55 degrees expected. For AccuWeather, I'm meteorologist Jason Caterina.
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0: The tide is high from Blondie. Back to our 80s quiz here on Totally Awesome 80s. What producer created hits in the 80s, listing his own name as the artist but using other vocalists? And his group was also the name of the villain's death ray in Austin Powers' The Spy Who Shagged Me. Your answer? The Alan Parsons Project.
1: Groovy, baby, yeah!
0: Glad you like it so much. Eric Wolfson is the lead singer on this record. Alan Parsons Project and Don't Answer Me.

Project with some influence from the Phil Spector wall of sound there, and don't answer me. Totally awesome 80s. Back to our countdown, the 15 biggest artists of the entire decade of the 80s. At number 11, Huey Lewis in the News. From San Francisco, they had 19 top 10 hits across various charts. They also did the theme song to the film Pineapple Express in 2008. Catch that over the closing credits. But in 1985...

0: 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Coming up at number 10 in our countdown of the biggest artists of the decade, a singer that had to get famous before he was allowed to use his real last name.
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this on Totally Awesome 80s, and I'm Ken Jones. We're counting down the 15 biggest artists of the 1980s. We're at number 10. It's a man whose first manager insisted that he not use the name Mellencamp, saying it was too hard to market. So he went by Johnny Cougar. Well, that didn't work out so well. But when he got Steve Cropper to produce him, the hit started coming. And in 1983, he was able to put his real last name on his music. And he put out the album Aha with several hits, including the Authority song, which John says is his version of I Fought.

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1: Welcome to another hour of the great pop, rock, and party hits of the 80s. I'm Kent Jones. We put in the spotlight this week the biggest artists of the entire decade. We'll feature three of those for you this hour, plus our timeline from July of 1980

Kent Jones here with the top artists of the 1980s. At number 9, it's Phil Collins. You know, much of his early 80s music was inspired by his recent divorce. Failed relationships was the theme of many of his hits, and apparently a lot of people could relate. His biggest album of the 80s was No Jacket Required, which won the Album of the Year Grammy and several others. It contained the hits Susudio, One More Night, Don't Lose My Number, and this one. Here's Take Me Home.

0: after huge hit for Olivia Newton-John from 1981. That's Physical.
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0: Take a look at what was happening in July of 1988. Stevie Wonder announced that he would run for mayor of Detroit in 92, which he ended up not doing. The Democratic convention nominated Governor Michael Dukakis of Massachusetts for president and Texas Senator Lloyd Benson for vice president. And delegates at a Moscow communist conference endorsed Mikhail Gorbachev's proposals, including the partial transfer of power from the party to democratically elected legislature. Also in July of 1988, Steve Winwood was on his way to number one with Roll With It.

0: Just the two of us with Bill Withers and Grover Washington Jr. on Totally Awesome 80s. Coming up at number 8 in our list of the top artists of the decade, one of the most successful artists of all time. In fact, he was so talented, he and his writing partner could come up with another hit in less than 90 minutes.
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3: Your AccuWeather forecast. Tonight, expect a humid evening with a potent thunderstorm giving way to clearing skies. These storms could lead to heavy rainfall and strong wind gusts in localized areas. The temperature will drop to 65 degrees. Tomorrow, we'll see mostly sunny skies with lower humidity levels. The air quality is expected to improve with reduced wildfire smoke in the air. Temperatures will reach a high of 82 degrees. Tomorrow night will be mainly clear with a low of 55 degrees expected. For AccuWeather, I'm meteorologist Jason Katarina.
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on Totally Awesome 80s and Don't Dream It's Over. I'm Kent Jones, the top artist of the decade, now at number 8, a composer, musician, producer, and a knight. Sir Elton John, he teamed up with Bernie Taupin in the 60s. Bernie wrote lyrics, Elton put the music to them, and the whole process would take less than 90 minutes. That partnership has resulted in a lot of hits. Well, they had separated for a few years, but got back together in 79 to begin writing another string of hits into the 80s. This one from 84. Elton John, our number 8 artist for the decade, with Sad Songs Say So Much.

0: from 87, Moni Moni. Totally awesome 80s. Coming up, our number 7 artist for the decade. He left high school one credit short of graduating, but he decided to skip Columbia University and go straight to Columbia Records.
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promise of skipping Columbia University and going to Columbia Records. He put dozens of hits on the charts in the 70s, 80s, and 90s and has sold over 150 million records. I'm talking about Billy Joel. By the way, he finally did get his diploma in 1992 after writing an essay for the school board. One of his first albums in the 80s was Songs in the Attic, which featured concert recordings of songs he had written in the early 70s. He hit the top 20 with this one, recorded at the Milwaukee Arena. Say goodbye to Hollywood.

Culture Club, 1983. I'm Ken Jones. You're on Totally Awesome 80s. And we're at number 7 for the biggest artists of the decade. Here's a man that left Hicksville High School just one English credit short of a diploma. But he fulfilled his

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3: Parents, do you know that in Pennsylvania, juveniles under the age of 18 cannot directly obtain a medical marijuana card or purchase cannabis from a dispensary? Instead, a minor must have an approved parent, legal guardian, or designated caregiver manage the treatment and buy the medication. Minors do not receive a card. Instead, the state issues a patient authorization letter. The caregiver receives a physical medical marijuana card. To qualify, a juvenile must have an approved serious medical condition as listed on the Pennsylvania Department of Health website, be a Pennsylvania resident, and be certified by a participating doctor. Some other facts: medical marijuana can never be smoked. A juvenile cannot possess medical marijuana without the caregiver present. It is illegal to share medical marijuana even with someone who has a medical marijuana card.

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1: Hi, I'm Kent Jones. Thanks for joining me. The pop, rock, and party hits of the 80s are right here. And this week we're featuring the top 15 artists of the decade. We're into the top six this hour. On top of that, we'll hear from the Jay Giles Band, Sting, and George Benson. Plus, our 80s quiz, too.

you, Climax Blues Band from 1981 here on Totally Awesome 80s. Up to number six now in our top artists of the decade. In 2008, Lionel Richie accepted the George and Ira Gershwin Lifetime Achievement Award, and he said, I quote, "Forget about surviving 30-some-odd years in the music business. Lionel Richie survived 27 years of Nicole Richie." He had the biggest song of 1985, a song they wrote and sang from the movie White Knight.

Boy, that was one of the best movies of the 80s, I thought. White Nights. That song, Say You, Say Me, also won Lionel Richie an Oscar and stayed number one for 4 weeks in 1984.

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0: Let's take our quiz now and see how well you do. This time the topic is events. It was 1988 and the country was just amazed because for the fourth year in a row, the same state produced the winner in the Miss USA pageant. Courtney Gibbs was the winner in 1988. What state was it that gave us four consecutive winners? Well, the answer in just a few minutes.
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4: Your AccuWeather forecast. Tonight, expect a humid evening with a potent thunderstorm giving way to clearing skies. These storms could lead to heavy rainfall and strong wind gusts in localized areas. The temperature will drop to 65 degrees. Tomorrow, we'll see mostly sunny skies with lower humidity levels. The air quality is expected to improve with reduced wildfire smoke in the air. Temperatures will reach a high of 82 degrees. Tomorrow night will be mainly clear with a low of 55 degrees expected. For AccuWeather, I'm meteorologist Jason Catterall. Arena.
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Sting with A Fortress Around Your Heart on Totally Awesome 80s. Back to our quiz. Here we go. It was 1988 when Courtney Gibbs became the fourth consecutive contestant from what state to win the Miss USA pageant? The answer? Texas. In fact, Texas surprised us again the following year when Gretchen Palamas won in 1989, making it five in a row from the Lone Star State. Michigan broke the string the next

Midnight Runners on Totally Awesome 80s. We're up to number five now as we look at the most successful artists of the 1980s, George Michael. When Wham toured China in 1985, it was the first time a Western popular music act visited the country, and the tour was documented in the film Foreign Skies, Wham and China. Well, a lot of attention was focused on George Michael. He already had some solo success, and it looked like he would make a break from the group very soon, which he did the next year. George Michael with a number one hit, One More Time.

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80s. We're up to number four now as we're counting down the 15 biggest artists of the 1980s decade. And like so many others, Prince started early. He wrote his first song when he was seven. He used his father's piano to write the song Funk Machine. He was outspoken about the trend in recent decades of singers not being musicians and has campaigned to teach the art of musicianship to many young singers. He's promoted the careers of several artists and wrote songs for many others as well. A Rock and Roll Hall of Fame inductee. He's number four in our countdown. Here's Prince with

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Here we go to 1987. This is Cutting Crew. I've Been in Love Before.

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1: Hi, Ken Jones here with more of the pop, rock, and party hits of the 80s, the best music of the decade. And this week we're featuring the best artists of the decade, counting down the top 15. We have the top three for you this hour. Plus, we'll hear from the Romantics, Dire Straits, Pat.

Fleetwood Mac and the unmistakable voice of Stevie Nicks leading there with Gypsy on Totally Awesome 80s. We're into the top three now for our top acts of the 1980s, and Hall & Oates ranked number three. They started producing their own music in 1980, and they changed their recording studio to Electric Lady Studios in New York. They also changed their sound with it, bringing them a fresh wave of success on the charts. In fact, by 1984, the Recording Industry Association of America proclaimed Hall & Oates the most successful duo in the history of recorded music. And that says a lot, considering such great duos as Simon & Garfunkel, The Righteous Brothers, Air Supply, Wham!, and the Everly Brothers. But by the end of that year, they were number one again with Out of Touch.

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0: Let's see whose birthdays we have this week. We start off with Phoebe Cates, the actress from Fast Times at Ridgemont High, Gremlins 1 and 2, and the Anniversary Party. Also, David Hasselhoff, Will Ferrell, James Brolin, Robin Williams, Danny Glover, and David Spade. Kim Carnes has a birthday this week, as does Vin Diesel and Anthony Edwards. And Mike Skill, the romantic singer and guitarist. Their song, What I Like About You, is on the Guitar Hero Encore Rocks the 80s game. The band sued the developers, saying the cover version in the game sounded too much like the real group and could be misunderstood as an endorsement. But that came

0: 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I'll give you three guesses who it is, and the first two don't count.
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3: Your AccuWeather forecast tonight: expect a humid evening with a potent thunderstorm giving way to clearing skies. These storms could lead to heavy rainfall and strong wind gusts in localized areas. The temperature will drop to 65 degrees. Tomorrow we'll see mostly sunny skies with lower humidity levels. The air quality is expected to improve with reduced wildfire smoke in the air. Temperatures will reach a high of 82 degrees. Tomorrow night will be mainly clear with a low of 55 degrees expected. For AccuWeather, I'm meteorologist Jason Katarina.
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It was 1985, the Dire Straits had So Far Away. You're on Totally Awesome 80s, and I'm Kent Jones. We're up to the top two artists for the 1980s. The most successful female recording artist of all time is at number two, Madonna. It was her second album that rocketed her to stardom. Like a Virgin came out in 1984, and the title song shot to number one. The album sold over 12 million.

0: number 2 on the Totally Awesome 80s countdown of the most successful recording artists of the 1980s. She's the most successful female recording artist of all time.
1: Awesome!
0: We'll have our number 1 artist coming up in just a few minutes. But first, Don Henley. All

0: something going on. And of course, Phil Collins on the drums there. On the way here, our number one artist of the 80s. In fact, Guinness World Records lists him as the most successful entertainer of all time.
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Avatar. Heartbreaker, 1980. Totally awesome 80s. Well, here we are, the number one artist of the entire decade. Guinness World Records lists him as the most successful entertainer of all time. In fact, it was when Elizabeth Taylor presented Michael with the Soul Train Heritage Award in 1989 that she called him the true king of pop, rock, and soul. The king of pop name stuck. President George H.W. Bush designated him the White House Artist of the Decade. He closed out the decade with this top 10 hit, Michael Jackson with Smooth Criminal. Number one.

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0: 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We're giving away a beautiful 15-foot Carwin Diamond Series above-ground pool package valued at more than $8,000. 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Kona Big Wave is an American blonde golden ale with tropical fruit notes. It's liquid aloha in every sip. 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The grand prize winner will be drawn Monday, August 10th, 2026. 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
7: Your AccuWeather forecast. Overnight, expect skies to gradually clear with high humidity. Be prepared for thunderstorms that may cause heavy rain, leading to possible flooding and strong winds in certain areas. The temperature will drop to 65 degrees. Looking ahead to Sunday, anticipate mostly sunny skies with pleasant conditions and lower humidity levels. The air quality is expected to improve as wildfire smoke decreases. The high will reach 80 degrees. Sunday night will bring mainly clear skies and cooler temperatures, dropping to a low of 53 degrees. For AccuWeather, I'm meteorologist Jason Caterina.

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5: Weather. Your AccuWeather forecast. Overnight, expect skies to gradually clear with high humidity. Be prepared for thunderstorms that may cause heavy rain, leading to possible flooding and strong winds in certain areas. The temperature will drop to 65 degrees. Looking ahead to Sunday, anticipate mostly sunny skies with pleasant conditions and lower humidity levels. The air quality is expected to improve as wildfire smoke decreases. The high will reach 80 degrees. Sunday night will bring mainly clear skies and cooler temperatures, dropping to a low of 53 degrees. For AccuWeather, I'm meteorologist Jason Katarina.

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1: Before you call it a weekend, make plans to join me back here Monday morning. I'll settle the age-old question of whether guys really can multitask or if we just get distracted the second somebody starts talking. We'll take a nostalgic trip back to the life lessons every 80s and 90s kid learned without even realizing it. We'll play the lyrical lesson at 7:25 and check out some wild new technology that could replace your smartwatch with a temporary tattoo. 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
4: Your AccuWeather forecast. Overnight, expect skies to gradually clear with high humidity. Be prepared for thunderstorms that may cause heavy rain, leading to possible flooding and strong winds in certain areas. The temperature will drop to 65 degrees. Looking ahead to Sunday, anticipate mostly sunny skies with pleasant conditions and lower humidity levels. The air quality is expected to improve as wildfire smoke decreases. The high will reach 80 degrees. Sunday night will bring mainly clear skies and cooler temperatures, dropping to a low of 53 degrees. For AccuWeather, I'm meteorologist Jason Catarina. WBZ.

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4: Valley weather. Your AccuWeather forecast. Overnight, expect skies to gradually clear with high humidity. Be prepared for thunderstorms that may cause heavy rain, leading to possible flooding and strong winds in certain areas. The temperature will drop to 65 degrees. Looking ahead to Sunday, anticipate mostly sunny skies with pleasant conditions and lower humidity levels. The air quality is expected to improve as wildfire smoke decreases. The high will reach 80 degrees. Sunday night will bring mainly clear skies and cooler temperatures, dropping to a low of 53 degrees. For AccuWeather, I'm meteorologist Jason Katarina. WB.

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6: Valley Weather.
7: Your AccuWeather forecast. Overnight, expect skies to gradually clear with high humidity. Be prepared for thunderstorms that may cause heavy rain, leading to possible flooding and strong winds in certain areas. The temperature will drop to 65 degrees. Looking ahead to Sunday, anticipate mostly sunny skies with pleasant conditions and lower humidity levels. The air quality is expected to improve as wildfire smoke decreases. The high will reach 80 degrees. Sunday night will bring mainly clear skies and cooler temperatures, dropping to a low of 53 degrees. For AccuWeather, I'm meteorologist Jason Caterina.
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0: 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The grand prize winner will be drawn Monday, August 10th, 2026. 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
5: Your AccuWeather forecast. Overnight, expect skies to gradually clear with high humidity. Be prepared for thunderstorms that may cause heavy rain, leading to possible flooding and strong winds in certain areas. The temperature will drop to 65 degrees. Looking ahead to Sunday, anticipate mostly sunny skies with pleasant conditions and lower humidity levels. The air quality is expected to improve as wildfire smoke decreases. The high will reach 80 degrees. Sunday night will bring mainly clear skies and cooler temperatures, dropping to a low of 53 degrees. For AccuWeather, I'm meteorologist Jason Catarina. WBZ.

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Kits 93.3 WBZD. Hey there, it's Julie waking you up 6 till 10 on this pretty sweet Sunday. That's right, today, National Ice Cream Day. And take a guess as to what I'm going to do later on. Eat some ice cream, you guessed it. Hope you will as well. Good morning.

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Classic Hits 93.3.

0: Take on me. 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Well, again, good morning. Good morning. Happy Sunday to you, my friend. How you doing? Good. I mean, hopefully you're good. I am. And it's not just because I'm feeling my own bubbly self today, but more so because today's like a super holiday. Yeah, did you hear about it? Well, if not, today is indeed National Ice Cream Day. Yummy. And seriously, if it weren't for the fact that I'm in front of equipment right now, I would totally have some, but I don't. That'll have to wait until later. Enough about that, though. What other sweet things do I have coming up for you today? Well, of course, AccuWeather, just minutes away. Your other fun holidays on this Sunday, July 19th. And music from the Bee Gees. Stand by next.
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5: Your AccuWeather forecast today: expect mostly sunny skies with lower humidity levels and improved air quality due to reduced wildfire smoke. The temperature will reach a high of 80. Tonight will be mainly clear and cooler with a low of 53. Tomorrow will be hazy with a high of 83. Moving into Tuesday, anticipate cloudy and humid conditions with a chance of a few showers and a thunderstorm as the temperature rises to 80. Wednesday, we'll see partly sunny skies with the possibility of a thunderstorm and a high of 80. By Thursday, skies will be mostly sunny with a high of 79. For AccuWeather, I'm meteorologist Joe Lundberg. WBZ.

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I'm right there with you. Here's Poison.

0: All the greatest hits all the time. We are Classic Hits 93.3. Well, you want to know what's great? Yeah, I think my aunt can attest to this, but having a pool is awesome, right? And more so if it's like super hot like it was this past week. Yeah, I kind of wish I had my own. Well, you could, thanks to our good friends at Man-Made Pools, 466 East 3rd Street in Williamsport. 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

0: oldies and classic hits like that one there from Tiffany. I think we're alone now on 93.3 WBZD. Well, today, yes, I know it is indeed Sunday. And I don't know about you, but Sundays are like my low-key day. Would you say the same? Not much going on chores-wise, just relaxing. Well, if you're still trying to figure out what you're going to get into today, look no further. It is the Redneck Party. Yeah, you heard that right. Going on this afternoon, 1 to 5 p.m. at the Grotto Picnic Grounds, 381 East 2nd Avenue in South Williamsport. 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

0: from the Michelob Ultra Studio in Williamsport. 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
1: News. I'm Deborah Valentine. An eighth round of U.S. attacks on Iran after Tehran launched missile and drone attacks on a U.S. base in Jordan. Fox's Alex Hogan.
2: 13 service members have been wounded in recent days. Secretary of War Pete Hegseth posted the following on social media earlier, writing, "Godspeed, heroes. Their sacrifice only stiffens our resolve."
1: The attack on the Jordan base killed 2 U.S. troops, injured 4, with 1 soldier missing. The State Department issuing a cautionary warning to Americans, especially those in the Middle East. President Trump will be in attendance at today's World Cup final between Argentina and Spain. More from Fox's Jared Halpern.
3: Capping off a World Cup that has set attendance and viewership records, President Trump will have a seat at the tournament's final in New Jersey between Argentina and Spain.
1: The president will help present the winning trophy. 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
4: Sunny skies, high of 80. My name's Griffin Brown, and this is your Backyard Broadcasting News. A Montgomery man is facing charges after state police say that he paid a young girl for sexual contact while her mother was hospitalized. Investigators began looking into 46-year-old Douglas Hans following a Childline report filed in January. Police say that the alleged abuse occurred in White Deer Township and began in 2024. Hans is charged with felony promoting prostitution of a minor and misdemeanor indecent exposure. Bail was set at $25,000 with a preliminary hearing scheduled July 28th. The Williamsport Municipal Airport Authority is taking a dispute over the terminal building to mediation. The terminal, completed in 2017, later developed roof leaks and water damage following heavy rain, leading to nearly $200,000 in repair costs. Airport officials say mediation involving general contractor Lobar and Murray Associates will be held before August 31st to determine responsibility and recover costs. The authority says the process is intended to reach an agreement and is not arbitration. The Bloomsburg University Foundation has completed the most successful fundraising campaign in the university's history, raising more than $103.7 million. The campaign surpassed its $100 million goal more than a year ahead of schedule. Nearly 19,500 donors helped establish the 246 new scholarships, providing about $19 million in direct student aid. The South Williamsport School Board has approved several staffing changes and plans to borrow up to $6.5 million for energy saving and other capital projects. The board also approved agreements totaling about $181,000 for counseling, intervention, and customized learning services. Several teachers, support workers, and coaches were hired for the upcoming school year. Board member Jason Young has resigned, and the district plans to appoint a replacement for the Region 1 seat at its August meeting. And for sports, the Open Championship concludes today at Royal Birkdale. Sam Burns takes a two-shot lead into the final round at 10-under, with Ryan Fox and Siwoo Kim tied for second and chasing their first Open title. And in Major League Baseball today, the Phillies closed their home series against the New York Mets at 1:35, and the Pirates wrap up their road series against the Cleveland Guardians with first pitch scheduled for 1:40. My name's Griffin Brown, and that was your Backyard Broadcasting News Update.
5: 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I'm Freddie Hammer, host of In Touch and news director at Backyard Broadcasting. Well, hello. We're here this morning with Dori Rankinen. She's with Wreaths Across America for Central Pennsylvania. Joining us today to talk about a really special mobile event that's happening here this summer. Hi, Dori.
6: Hi, how are you doing?
5: Good. It's so great to see you. I think it's been about a year.
6: At least.
5: So happy that you're still hanging out and doing stuff with Wreaths Across America. It's something that's really important to you.
6: Absolutely.
5: For people who don't know what Wreaths Across America does, I don't know who might not know, but tell us a little bit about what happens from the December wreath laying ceremonies and all year round. What's the point of Wreaths Across America?
6: The point to Wreaths Across America is based on one of my favorite quotes that really grabbed my heart when I heard it, that a person dies twice. Once whenever they pass physically, but then again when their name is not spoken again, and they're not remembered. So I think it's really important that Wreaths Across America goes out, and every December we make sure that we remember as many veterans as possible by placing an evergreen wreath on their grave and saying their name out loud.
7: And it's really remember, honor, teach, isn't it?
6: Absolutely.
7: What's that motto mean to you?
6: Well, we want them to be remembered, obviously. We honor them with the wreath. And another big part, and especially important right now with our young people and even just general members of our community, is teaching about the importance of patriotism, service to country,
7: yes,
6: and freedom.
7: Absolutely. These are definite ideals that I feel like I did learn from my parents, but I might be skipping a few generations in here.
6: Well, you know what President Reagan said? Freedom is just one generation away from extinction.
7: Oh, my gosh. Well, we got to do all we can, and we're doing things like you are with Wreaths Across America and this awesome mobile education exhibit, which is coming to Central Pennsylvania.
6: Yes.
7: What's going to be in the mobile education unit?
6: The mobile education unit is really exciting, and I hate this word, but it's impactful.
7: Okay.
6: Because you can go in, doesn't cost a cent to tour through it. It is a trailer from a semi-truck that's been decked out with museum-quality exhibits inside, a small amphitheater that you can go in, and there's a short video that tells you a little bit about how the whole program started and what our goals and aspirations are for it. What's really special to me is anyone who's a Vietnam veteran, if they come and they're wearing like their Vietnam hat or a t-shirt or something to signify that they are a Vietnam vet, they get a special recognition. Uh-huh. Because, you know, when those fellas and gals came home originally, they were not treated very respectfully.
7: They didn't get the homecoming they needed and that we should have given them.
6: And they'll receive a certificate signed by the president thanking them for their service, as well as, I believe, they get a little lapel pin.
7: Uh-huh.
6: But it's pretty exciting for them.
7: These are the things that happen with Wreaths Across America, I think, that keep you involved year after year. You're helping so many people sort of be recognized, be seen.
6: Oh, absolutely, because that's what I thought when I heard that quote about being, you know, you die twice, is what happens once we're gone?
7: Yeah.
6: Do we matter? Do we leave a legacy of any kind? And a lot of soldiers that we actually place wreaths on their graves are Revolutionary War soldiers, Civil War soldiers, wow, World War II soldiers, and World War I. And many don't have family in the area. So it's just really special.
7: So where did the mobile unit come from?
6: It originated in Maine.
7: Okay.
6: In Church Falls. Actually, it was here last year because we have so many cemeteries in our group participating. We have 34 now.
7: Nice.
6: Yeah, we actually placed about 7,100 wreaths last year.
7: Oh, my goodness. That's a lot of volunteers.
6: It is a lot of volunteers, a lot of great volunteers. And they're year-round volunteers, many of them. But it originated there. They came down, and we had it for several locations last year. Some mechanical difficulties started to surface.
7: Okay.
6: And so if you drove past the Montoursville Walmart, you may have seen it sitting there for a month or two because they couldn't move it anywhere until they had a flatbed prepared to take it. I think they had to take it to Indiana to have the repairs done because the things that slide the sides out to expand it were not working correctly, and they were worried about people's safety.
7: It wasn't a truck problem. It was a trailer problem.
6: A trailer problem. But you wouldn't believe how upset that made people. And I understand that. But now's your chance because they're back on the road. And we were one of their very first contacts to get us scheduled.
7: Nice.
6: So we have 7 locations they're going to be in starting July 21st, I believe.
7: Yeah, that's the one at the Gamble Farm Inn.
6: Yes, all the folks in Jersey Shore or actually wherever you're located, you can come to any one of these 7 locations.
7: They're different times and different days. So I guess the one at the Gamble Farm Inn coming up here on July 21st.
6: And we tried to make that accessible for folks who are working.
7: Okay.
6: So it'll be going from 2 p.m. to 8 p.m.
7: Well, that's nice.
6: Right. That should give families a chance to, you know, have mom and dad come home from work, have dinner, come on out, bring the kids.
7: Yeah.
6: And then on the 22nd, we'll be at the American Legion in Muncie from 1 p.m. to 7. Thursday, July 23rd, we will be at the Walmart in Montoursville from 12 until 6. Then this one's exciting. There's a poker run happening that's being sponsored by the PA Sleds and Treads.
7: Okay.
6: They are friends of mine that I met through the Mummers Parade.
7: Okay.
6: And they always would donate to the Wreaths Across America Project. And they wanted to do some kind of a ride or a run. And they finally got it together this year. So that's going to start down on the Golden Strip at Harley-Davidson at 10, I believe, registration is. And then it ends at the Antlers.
7: Oh, that's a fun spot.
6: It will be. And there'll be a live band and you can have dinner and the mobile exhibit will be there. Ah. Then on Sunday, July 26th, we have the American Legion in Montgomery. And that's from noon until 6 p.m. And then Monday the 27th and Tuesday, July 28th, we'll be back at the Walmart in Montoursville from 1 to 7, mainly because that's a pretty central location.
7: Yeah.
6: And I figured it would be highly visible from the highway. Folks can come and just have a nice time.
7: That's cool, because then if they miss the first one, you can say it's coming back.
6: Check the calendar, check your location, and come on out.
7: When they decided they were going to come back to the area, what made you choose these specific places?
6: Well, they are participating in groups in our consortium that we have here in Central PA, the 34 cemeteries. And they had been on the roster for last year.
7: Okay.
6: And unfortunately, with the mechanical difficulties, they, you know, we missed four of them. So, because they like us in Maine, because we're so enthusiastic of a community, they said, we're going to bring it back for a whole week.
7: Great.
6: So you pick a couple different places and we'll go there.
7: Who's the driver?
6: Well, last year we had two guys. This year we have two gals.
7: Oh, nice.
6: Yes. I haven't met them yet. I haven't even talked with them yet. They'll be in touch sometime next week with me. They usually stay down at the Hampton Inn on Via Bella. And I, last year, I was like the Uber driver. So they were joking last year that I was like Dory Dash. So.
7: Oh, yes, that's good. You bring them a little snack.
6: Yeah.
7: I think that's great. So do the people that drive the truck for this exhibit, do they also get a chance to drive the truck when you bring the wreaths around each year?
6: You know, I don't believe so.
7: Okay.
6: Because this truck or exhibit is still traveling across the country. So they're headed to warmer climates during that time of the year.
7: I see. Well, let's talk a little bit about wreaths across America.
6: All right.
7: You say 34 cemeteries, and all those wreaths you put down, 7,100 is a lot of trucks of wreaths. How does that work? They bring trucks from the different areas you source them from.
6: Well, what's really exciting is, and I'm glad I don't have to do the logistics of this, but they have people in Maine that are paid to do this. They look at how many wreaths are needed in our area. And then they parse them out amongst the different semis. And I guess it's a pretty heated competition to become one of the delivery trucks.
7: Okay.
6: So it's
7: like
6: not
7: as a business.
6: As a business. But see, they donate their time, their drivers, their gas.
7: Wow.
6: And that's a pretty big monetary outlay, I think, because they have to go up for some training for a couple weeks. All kinds of folks want to have a part in helping out with this.
7: What would they be trained to do? What is the training all about?
6: Well, they have to make sure that they have all of the, they have their counts. They have to make sure that they are competent to back up a certain amount of distance. Especially in Montoursville, I don't know if you've ever been to their cemetery, but they have these beautiful stone pillars on Broad Street. And every driver I have had has just amazed me. I stand there with my mouth hanging open because they can stop on the street and back that big thing around and go right through like a knife through butter.
7: Wow.
6: And they've never had an accident, never hit. And the crew that works at Montoursville Cemetery, Nate and his guys, they are great flaggers. They get the traffic stopped. They get everybody backed in. And then they jump up on the back of the truck and help the driver deliver these boxes. And the boxes weigh probably 35 pounds.
7: Okay.
6: 12 wreaths to a box.
7: Okay.
6: By the end of the day, I'm sure they're pretty hefty and hard to lift.
7: Oh,
6: but
7: yeah.
6: We have people that come out, they back up their little trailers and trucks, and they get offloaded from the big truck onto their vehicles, and we send them on their way.
7: Oh, my gosh.
6: Wreath arrival day is very exciting, as well as then a few days later, the actual wreath laying.
7: Where do you store them as you wait till putting them out?
6: Well, it depends. Many of the cemeteries have like an outside garage that we have to have it cooler so that they don't start to get brittle and brown. And we actually use Bald Bird Brewery.
7: Uh-huh.
6: They allow us to use their warehouse, which is refrigerated, for the ones for Jersey Shore, Limestone, Oval, Avis, Antis Fort. Pine Creek. I mean, we just, we've got places everywhere.
7: I love it. How do you know to make sure that each person is represented? I mean, do you have a list that you go through?
6: What's really nice in Lycoming County, and I give big props to the Veteran Association here, they have all the cemeteries in alphabetical order on a list for me with the number of veteran graves.
7: Okay.
6: Now, the people that are the contacts at those individual cemeteries do a cross-check and let me know if there have been any new burials since, you know, the list came out.
7: You do that like a week ahead?
6: Oh, a couple weeks ahead.
7: Okay.
6: We just want to make sure. And what's really, what's great about working as a group like this is if someone ends up with an extra box of wreaths, then they can share with someone else who might be a few short. Or if there's been, you know, say Jack Smith passed away 4 days before the wreath event, we've scrounged up a wreath to put on his grave.
7: Everybody working together.
6: Yes, everyone working together. Because we all have hometown pride. And that was my goal, was to bring everybody together with their hometown pride, but for this mission. And they're all able to set aside their little, you know, well, we're better. No, we're better. And they all go with, no, we're honoring veterans.
7: Yeah, it's not about them.
6: That's right.
7: For sure.
6: Yeah.
7: When do you start thinking about getting volunteers to put the wreaths out? Today.
6: Yeah. Well, actually, that's comical because now this is my 9th year. Uh-huh. And what's been great is the network that has grown, because everybody knows somebody who knows somebody and wants to bring their Girl Scout group or the Cub Scouts or a ball team or their family members just to come out and be a part of it. So I think the Facebook page has been helping, but things like this are just huge as far as getting the word out and encouraging people to start early. Because, you know, most people say, well, I'll wait till November. Well, the last day to order wreaths for us as an organization is the Tuesday after Thanksgiving.
7: Okay.
6: So it's a tight squeeze.
7: It sure is.
6: Yeah.
7: Now, how much is a wreath to sponsor?
6: $17.
7: Okay. And any family or anyone, any business?
6: Anyone can do it. I had a little girl, God bless her, she sold lemonade and cookies in her front yard. And she had enough to buy 10 wreaths.
7: Oh my gosh.
6: And, you know, her neighborhood had supported her. And her mom called me and she said, she wants to bring it to you. Is that okay? And I said, my gosh, where would you like to meet? How about McDonald's? And then we can have lunch. And
7: sure.
6: So it was just wonderful.
7: How do we get in touch to be able to be like that?
6: Well, you can either contact our Facebook page, Wreaths Across America Central PA, or you can call the station and talk with you or Steve, because you guys have my contact information. People just have a way of finding out how to get a hold of me.
7: I think you have a big following, Dory.
6: The state police and all of those folks have contacts, and state police in a good way, by the way.
7: Absolutely.
6: They come to help lay wreaths, which is cool. In Montoursville, they put them in the back of the cruisers, put their hatch up, and they deliver them, you know, around the cemetery as needed. My phone number is pretty accessible, 570-772-2423. Call early, and the thing is, you don't even have to call to be a volunteer. Because oddly enough, the day of, like in Montoursville, we usually have between 200 and 300 people show up randomly. Just show up. Same with the other cemeteries. We always have enough people, which just amazes the living daylights out of me.
7: Oh, I think that's lovely.
6: So, it's wonderful. I, surprisingly enough, am only able to morph myself into three cemeteries the day of.
7: Okay.
6: And that's why we have, you know, the national one is scheduled at noon. Many of our cemeteries do the noon time to lay wreaths. I start at 8 o'clock. We lay wreaths in Montoursville. Then we go up to Wildwood. Then we go to Quaker Hill.
7: Oh my gosh.
6: So, I mean, it's a lot of coordinating of bodies. But, I mean, I have a really fantastic crew of, believe it or not, only like 8 to 10 people are consistent throughout the year with helping with fundraising. And then there are other folks that are kind of tangential to things, but they know companies that might want to donate. So they're the contacts that bring and funnel some monies into us.
7: Okay.
6: We're going to start a new fundraising thing that I'm excited about. Five Guys.
7: Burger. Oh, yeah, the burger place.
6: And the manager actually is a 20-year Air Force veteran, I believe she said.
7: Well, that's amazing.
6: Yes.
7: I mean, that's like coincidence. I don't know.
6: Yeah, I just happened to stop for a burger. I'd never been. And they have a fundraising opportunity that I can actually do every month. They give us 20%, which is amazing. Plus, I'll be dropping off posters there just to kind of get the wheels greased for people to start knowing and talking and buzzing about it.
7: Yes. So when is Reads Across America Day? When is the day that we lay the wreaths?
6: This year, December 19th.
7: Oh, right before the holiday.
6: Right before the holidays. It's the third Saturday, and I think it's just the way the dates are running this year.
7: Okay.
6: It's still the third Saturday, but bumped right up against Christmas, and people are like, well, what? And my response to that in my most loving tone is, well, you know, I'm pretty sure those guys that were climbing the cliffs of Dover on D-Day didn't think about that.
7: That's right. Oh, and we're so grateful for those guys that did that.
6: Yes, absolutely.
7: For sure.
6: Absolutely.
7: What does it feel like when you see them all done?
6: I was talking to my friend, Abby Welker, who does the Jersey Shore Cemetery, and she said, you know, Dory, I don't know, I thought this might be my last year, and she goes, but then when we were all finished and there was just that little bit of snow behind them all, and I drove out of the cemetery and I looked in my rearview mirror and I started, I can't give this up, it's beautiful. And it is, it gives you goosebumps because when you look out over, it's just amazing.
7: Now, when you raise the funds, is it raising funds for wreaths?
6: That's what a lot of people don't understand, because I'll go as far as Sullivan County, where some of our cemeteries are, or down to Northumberland. I was just there this weekend at their 4th of July parade.
7: Uh-huh.
6: Huge fun. And that was down in Watsontown. And the funny thing is people will say to me, oh, well, how much do you get paid by the company? You know, because we really like your truck. And I said, well, yeah, my truck is called Cavalry Blue, which seems very perfect. However, I don't get paid anything. And they're like, what? And I said, no, it's a labor of love for everyone that's on these committees.
7: Yeah.
6: Because, you know, we just want to be a part of remembering them honoring them.
7: The funds are not for people.
6: Yes. And you know, I do have some people who have questioned me because they did some deep dives on monies and charitable contributions and things.
7: Uh-huh.
6: And they sort of had a problem with Wreaths Across America having an income of $10 million last year. But I have to say, at first that really bothered me too, but then I did my own investigation.
7: Okay.
6: I want to know. And I can't believe the amounts of money that they turn back to veteran organizations like Tunnel to Towers, Wounded Warriors. I mean, they don't keep that money that comes in that's quote profit. They spill it back out to veteran organizations.
7: That's wonderful to hear. I'm sure that'll make people feel better.
6: Oh, I hope so. And we had a couple of years where, you know, the wreaths weren't as lush and beautiful as what they had been other years.
7: Okay.
6: But, you know, the unfortunate thing is it's growing across the country and our weather patterns have changed dramatically. So dependent upon how much wet weather they have in Maine determines how puffy the little sprigs of evergreen are.
7: So if it's wetter, that's what we want.
6: Right. So weather like this is probably just making those fir trees, those balsam trees, happy as can be up there.
7: Yeah. And who makes them?
6: There's actually a company called Wooster Christmas Tree and Wreath.
7: Okay.
6: And that is owned by Merrill Wooster and his family, who started Wreaths Across America because he had an excess one Christmas of the balsam wreaths with the red bows.
7: Yeah.
6: And he went down, he just put them all on a truck. I think there were probably 7,000 of them, and he took them down to Arlington. And that's how it all started.
7: Oh, wow. That is so neat.
6: It is.
7: This is such a great story.
6: And you will find this in that amphitheater video.
7: Okay.
6: At the mobile exhibit. It gives you all kinds of information about how it all started, how they make the wreaths, what the meaning is behind each. They call them bouquets, each little sprig of or collection of balsam tips. And, I mean, it's amazing how they make them.
7: Well, we can find all that out coming up starting this Tuesday, the 21st.
6: Yes.
7: And tell me again about the locations and the times so that we know that we can just sort of make sure everybody knows.
6: Okay, so first location is July 21st, a Tuesday from 2 until 8. That will be located at the Gamble Farm Inn in Jersey Shore. The next location, July 22nd, which is Wednesday, will be 1 to 7 p.m. Mm-hmm. at the American Legion in Muncie.
7: Okay.
6: Thursday, July 23rd, from noon until 6 p.m., will be at the Walmart in Montoursville. Then Saturday, July 25th, is the poker run that starts at the Harley-Davidson store on the Golden Strip and ends at the Antlers on the Water. And if you're interested in participating in the poker run, check out our Facebook page because PA Sleds and Treads would love to have you participate.
7: Okay.
6: Doesn't matter what you drive. On Sunday, July 26th, we'll be at the American Legion in Montgomery from noon until 6 p.m. Monday, July 27th, and Tuesday, July 28th, from 1 p.m. to 7 p.m., we'll be back at the Walmart where you can catch us there.
7: Are you going to be at every location?
6: Well, you know what? I won't be there at the Thursday one at the Walmart because I'm a Grammy this year.
7: Oh, wonderful.
6: And my granddaughter, Maggie, is 6 months old, and I go on Thursdays to spend the day with her.
7: Oh, I'd love that for you.
6: So I'm going to be reaching out to some of my friends, veterans listening, to maybe come help cover the table.
7: Okay. Well, we're looking forward to seeing this amazing mobile unit and hopefully being able to donate some of our funds to make sure that Rees get bought for this year.
6: That would be fantastic because we had a really huge donation made last year by North Shore Railroad.
7: Uh-huh.
6: And they had a special veteran ride and they donated funds and they're just a great group to work with. And they really did help us get a good foothold start to the beginning of the year because at the beginning of the year, usually it's a month-long drive, but it was shortened to 2 weeks.
7: Okay.
6: And we had to really crunch our donations because every dollar brought in at that time gets matched by the company, which really helps us.
7: Yeah.
6: So we got a huge check. I think it was $5,000 from North Shore, and boom, that really helped us.
7: We just want to support you. We go to Reads Across America Central Pennsylvania on Facebook.
6: Mm-hmm.
7: Is there also a website, readsacrossamerica.org? But you have to find your location for that.
6: Yeah, when you go to Reads Across America, it gives you a little space that you can do a search. What you want to do is go through the sponsorship group, and that is PA0586.
7: Okay.
6: Then that will take you, redirect you to a page, and then if you want to find your hometown cemetery. So say you want to get it for Turbotville. So you go to the national page, then put in PA0586, and then you find your hometown cemetery and make your donation there because every donation there, for every 3 Rees, they give us a free one.
7: Okay.
6: Yeah, so that's why it's important to go through the sponsorship link rather than just go right to your hometown cemetery.
7: Okay.
6: Because you don't get that benefit by just going to the hometown cemetery.
7: I just love how enthusiastic you are about it. I'm sure it just spills over into all the other people that help you.
6: Well, and they are. They're just a great group. I can pick up the phone and say, hey, Gunny, I need you to come and flip hamburgers at Sam's Club on August 8th. And he's like, okay, I'll be there. What time?
7: Okay.
6: So, yeah, I've got great people working with me.
7: Well, we hope to meet them on this tour as they head out this week to see all these different locations.
6: Be a part of it.
7: All right. Well, thank you so much. Dory Rankin and Rees Across America for Central Pennsylvania. Are you the president? What do you call yourself?
6: Coordinator?
7: I'm just Dory.
6: That's right. Kind of like Sharon Madonna. I'm just Dory.
7: You're Dory. I love it. It's perfect. And we're going to see you out there this week, July 21st through the 28th, with stops Jersey Shore, Muncie, Montoursville, Williamsport, Montgomery. Sponsor a local veterans wreath. Go to readsacrossamerica.org with that local number there, PA0586.
6: 0586, yes.
7: Okay, 0586. We're certainly going to be able to help you this year because we're starting early and we're ready to go.
6: That's right, because I don't want to sound silly, but at the minute we lay the last wreath, I start fundraising ideas for the next year.
7: All right.
6: Because we have so many and we want to have more.
7: Well, thank you for your service, Dory.
6: Oh, you're welcome.
7: Absolutely. We're grateful to have you in our community. So going full throttle towards National Rees Across America Day, which is coming up on December 19th. Thank you, Dory, for all the work that you do and with your volunteers as well. And thanks for being on In Touch.
6: Oh, you're welcome.
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8: Before you call it a weekend, make plans to join me back here Monday morning. I'll settle the age-old question of whether guys really can multitask or if we just get distracted the second somebody starts talking. We'll take a nostalgic trip back to the life lessons every 80s and 90s kid learned without even realizing it. We'll play the lyrical lesson at 7:25 and check out some wild new technology that could replace your smartwatch with a temporary tattoo. 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
13: Your AccuWeather forecast today: expect mostly sunny skies with lower humidity levels and improved air quality due to reduced wildfire smoke. The temperature will reach a high of 80. Tonight will be mainly clear and cooler with a low of 53. Tomorrow will be hazy with a high of 83. Moving into Tuesday, anticipate cloudy and humid conditions with a chance of a few showers and a thunderstorm as the temperature rises to 80. Wednesday, we'll see partly sunny skies with the possibility of a thunderstorm and a high of 80. By Thursday, skies will be mostly sunny with a high of 79. For AccuWeather, I'm meteorologist Joe Lundberg.

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And how's it going? Julie here, back in the studio after my girl Freddie Hammer brought us up to date, in touch. Good to catch up with her, especially since she had this past week off. And In Touch, of course, brought to you by our good friends at Geisinger Muncie, Jersey Shore, state-of-the-art healthcare close to home. 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

0: Your hometown radio station, that's us, 93.3 WBZD. Well, you've heard me say it before, I'll say it again and again, because it's true, whether we're talking your hometown, my hometown, somewhere else in the Susquehanna Valley, there is always something going on, something we can come together at. And, well, right now, one thing that is donating blood. 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There is a national blood shortage emergency. 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

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And what's going on? It's Julie here. National Ice Cream Day. Yeah, that's today. Have you had any? I'm still wishing, but gotta get done with work first.

0: You're home for the 80s and classic hits like that one there from MJ. 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So just about 8:30 on your Sunday morning, July 19th today. Yeah, I know the month is just flying on by, but it's all good. Like I always say, let's enjoy today while we still have it. And, you know, speaking of which, have you had any ice cream yet? Oh, man, still wishing, still waiting, but maybe in about another 2 hours or so, I'll be home, then I can grab some. Well, whether you've already had or you're still like me waiting, hopefully you could celebrate today with some on this National Ice Cream Day. But what else on this Sunday, July 19th? Well, here's another good one. National Daugherty Day, National Football Day, too, and maybe you still have the app. Today's also Words with Friends Day.
1: 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Kona Big Wave is an American blonde golden ale with tropical fruit notes. It's liquid aloha in every sip. 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The grand prize winner will be drawn Monday, August 10th, 2026. 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
4: Weather. Your AccuWeather forecast today. Expect mostly sunny skies with lower humidity levels and improved air quality due to reduced wildfire smoke. The temperature will reach a high of 80. Tonight will be mainly clear and cooler with a low of 53. Tomorrow will be hazy with a high of 83. Moving into Tuesday, anticipate cloudy and humid conditions with a chance of a few showers and a thunderstorm as the temperature rises to 80. Wednesday, we'll see partly sunny skies with the possibility of a thunderstorm and a high of 80. By Thursday, skies will be mostly sunny with a high of 79. For AccuWeather, I'm meteorologist Joe Lundberg. Joey.

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0: Steve Winwood, Higher Love on Classic Hits 93.3. Well, taking a look at our event calendar, some things going on today. And are you hungry? Well, can you hold out just a little bit longer? Hopefully so, because fire up your appetite and mark your calendars for a pig roast going on at the Turbotville VFW Pavilion today from 1 to 4. You're going to enjoy delicious food, live entertainment from Raising Cane, and just a full afternoon of great family fun. 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
1: 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It's going on all week. 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

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And hey there, it's Julie. Well, next weekend, I will not be here. I'll be out celebrating my own birthday on Christmas in July. Woot woot. And speaking of which, you, how about some holiday cheer in the middle of summer? It's happening. Details next. Here's Prince. I never

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0: You Two, With or Without You, on 93.3 WBZD. So Christmas in July, oh yeah, it's a thing. And lucky me, also happens to be my birthday. So reason as to why I will not be here next week. But you, on the other hand, you'll be here, right? So you can celebrate. It is a Christmas in July parade coming up next Saturday, July 25th at 7 p.m. in Hughesville. 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
5: Your AccuWeather forecast today: expect mostly sunny skies with lower humidity levels and improved air quality due to reduced wildfire smoke. The temperature will reach a high of 80. Tonight will be mainly clear and cooler with a low of 53. Tomorrow will be hazy with a high of 83. Moving into Tuesday, anticipate cloudy and humid conditions with a chance of a few showers and a thunderstorm as the temperature rises to 80. Wednesday, we'll see partly sunny skies with the possibility of a thunderstorm and a high of 80. By Thursday, skies will be mostly sunny with a high of 79. For AccuWeather, I'm meteorologist Joe Lundberg.

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How about Phil Collins? 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

0: more of the music you know and love. That's what we play here at Classic Hits 93.3. So a little insight to me. Yeah, you know, I'm always trying to let you into my life little by little. Hey, it makes great breaks, so why not make it easy on myself, right? But anyways, boyfriend and I, we've been dating for, I'd say, about 2.5 years now. And with no ages, we are 4 years apart. He's older. So got me thinking about you and yours. Are you older? Are you close in age? Well, according to a new survey by The Sun, it reveals that singles are actually willing to have an average dating gap of 6 years. 6 years. Okay, to each their own. Other findings suggest 71% see no problem with any age gap, just as long as the maturity level is there. And 56% say even 10 to 20 years is just as acceptable. So what do you think?
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0: So many great memories, and only we've got them. We are 93.3 WBZD. Well, speaking of memories, we made some good ones together this weekend, don't you think? Always do. Hey, you're the reason, seriously, that I make it through each week. I do my work at the front desk Monday through Friday, and then the weekend's here, and I get to have a little fun. So thanks for always sticking with me. Sadly, it is that time, though. Time for me to get out of here. We got Barb Evans stepping in next. So you enjoy. Have a great rest of your Sunday fun day. And next weekend, like I said, I am off for my birthday. I'll be 10 hours away. Don't know where, but I'll tell you all about it when I get back. So see you then, Saturday, August 1st.
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0: Guns N' Roses, they'll be at Hershey Park on August 1st, just in case you're interested. 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Soanestown American Legion has a community fun night of live bluegrass on Saturday the 25th. 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
1: 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The grand prize winner will be drawn Monday, August 10th, 2026. 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
6: Your AccuWeather forecast today: expect mostly sunny skies with lower humidity levels and improved air quality due to reduced wildfire smoke. The temperature will reach a high of 80. Tonight will be mainly clear and cooler with a low of 53. Tomorrow will be hazy with a high of 83. Moving into Tuesday, anticipate cloudy and humid conditions with a chance of a few showers and a thunderstorm as the temperature rises to 80. Wednesday, we'll see partly sunny skies with the possibility of a thunderstorm and a high of 80. By Thursday, skies will be mostly sunny with a high of 79. For AccuWeather, I'm meteorologist Joe Lundberg.

0: 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And the top five for vicious earworms and more, the ones you just can't get out of your head. 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
3: 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AAA North Penn, 1 East 6th Street in South Williamsport. 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

Hey Jude from the Beatles, going back a few years on 93.3 WBZD, but that's what we're here for. Gary Bryan does this kind of rewind every Sunday night on WBZD. Tonight at 8 o'clock with Rewind with Gary Bryan. He'll feature the top five hits.

0: John Waite on Classic Hits 93.3 WBZD with Barbara Evans. There is a national blood shortage. We are urged to give blood as soon as possible. The American Red Cross says blood demand is high, donations are low, and the shortage is serious, especially for platelets types O positive and B negative. Tomorrow, there is going to be a blood mobile from 1:30 until 6 at the Trinity Episcopal Church, 844 West 4th in Williamsport. Maybe that'll be a good, you know, location for you, time frame and all of that. But if not, check out the Red Cross website. That's redcrossblood.org to sign up for an appointment at a donation near you at a time that's convenient.
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8: Weather. Your AccuWeather forecast this afternoon: expect less humidity along with sunshine and a few clouds, leading to improved air quality due to reduced wildfire smoke. The temperature will reach a high of 81 degrees. Tonight will be mainly clear with a low of 54. Tomorrow will be hazy and slightly warmer with a high of 82. By Tuesday, expect cloudy and humid conditions with a chance of heavy thunderstorms and a high of 80. Wednesday will bring partly sunny skies with a chance of a thunderstorm and a high of 80. Thursday is looking mostly sunny with a high of 81. For AccuWeather, I'm meteorologist Joe Lundberg.

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Muncie, we have something for you. 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Just trying to make it a little louder in your neighborhood.

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0: There's a classic from REM 93.3 WBZD, Barbara Evans and you today. Now the Lycoming County Fair, well, it's history, but our other big favorite fair is the 171st Bloomsburg Fair. Well, last year it was our favorite 170th ever Bloomsburg Fair. This year, the 171st Bloomsburg Fair is the 25th of September right through October 3rd. Some of the acts in the grandstand are Nate Smith on Friday, the 25th of September, Tommy James in the Shondells coming up on the 27th. Kansas will be there on Wednesday, September 30th. So that's pretty exciting. Bloomsburg Fair action just around the corner, just like fall, back to school, all of that.
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93.3 WBZD with Crazy for You, Madonna. I kind of think crazy's my middle name. It's after 12. Thinking about food. Ma, the meatloaf. That's my Will Ferrell Wedding Crashers impersonation. Here's Billy Idol, classic hits.

0: Always something there to remind me. Barbara Evans here to remind you at Classic Hits 93.3 WBZD that the Eugene Graffius American Legion Post 104 in Montoursville is having a burger burn. It's on Sunday, the 8th of August. Even if you're not really familiar with the American Legion in Montoursville or a member or anything like that, everybody's invited. 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Great food while you're out running errands or doing whatever you're doing that day. The burger burn, Eugene Graffius American Legion Post 104 on the 9th of August. That's a Sunday. 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We don't want you to get bored.
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2: Before you call it a weekend, make plans to join me back here Monday morning. I'll settle the age-old question of whether guys really can multitask or if we just get distracted the second somebody starts talking. We'll take a nostalgic trip back to the life lessons every 80s and 90s kid learned without even realizing it. We'll play the lyrical lesson at 7:25 and check out some wild new technology that could replace your smartwatch with a temporary tattoo. Plus, we'll find out why squishing an ant might actually make your ant problem even worse. 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
6: Valley Weather. Your AccuWeather forecast this afternoon. Expect less humidity along with sunshine and a few clouds, leading to improved air quality due to reduced wildfire smoke. The temperature will reach a high of 81 degrees. Tonight will be mainly clear with a low of 54. Tomorrow will be hazy and slightly warmer with a high of 82. By Tuesday, expect cloudy and humid conditions with a chance of heavy thunderstorms and a high of 80. Wednesday will bring partly sunny skies with a chance of a thunderstorm and a high of 80. Thursday is looking mostly sunny with a high of 81. For AccuWeather, I'm meteorologist Joe Lundberg.

What a feeling. That's Irene Cara on Classic Hits 93.3 WBZD. I am a fan of William Shatner, and he is coming out with a heavy metal album. I think he's going to debut some of it in Chicago. The name of his band is, listen to this. He's 95. The name of his band is something I can't even say on the radio, and I wouldn't say it. I don't know where Shatner's getting his meds from these days, but he's kind of crazy. Now, he's always been crazy, though, because if you Google Elton John Rocket Man by William Shatner, you'll see what I'm talking about. But for now, let's keep it subtle and play the original, the classic, on Classic Hits.

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0: Eurythmics, here comes the rain again. 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Yesterday morning, I'm out having my coffee in the yard while temperatures were still cool. And then I felt it drip, drip, drip, coming from the sky. There was rain. Here comes the rain again. I was kind of happy and feeling bad, though, for those who had morning activities planned for outside yesterday. But my plants just were so happy to see that little bit of rain. Coming up later today in New Jersey, it is the FIFA World Cup final, Spain against Argentina. And I hope their weather goes well later today. And I also hope all that smoke is gone. I think for the most part, we're doing okay.
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0: Best of my love from the Eagles on Classic Hits 93.3 WBZD with Barbara Evans. 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If you need some NASCAR later today as the Window World 450 gets underway at North Wilkesboro Speedway, we've got you covered. 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

0: Cheap Trick, I want you to want me, or I want you to play three. 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I don't want to give it away. 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
1: 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The grand prize winner will be drawn Monday, August 10th, 2026. 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
7: Valley Weather. Your AccuWeather forecast this afternoon, expect less humidity along with sunshine and a few clouds, leading to improved air quality due to reduced wildfire smoke. The temperature will reach a high of 81 degrees. Tonight will be mainly clear with a low of 54. Tomorrow will be hazy and slightly warmer with a high of 82. By Tuesday, expect cloudy and humid conditions with a chance of heavy thunderstorms and a high of 80. Wednesday will bring partly sunny skies with a chance of a thunderstorm and a high of 80. Thursday is looking mostly sunny with a high of 81. For AccuWeather, I'm meteorologist Joe Lundberg.

Okay, everybody line up now. Get some pots and pans. Get some shaky things. Begin. Shake the shaky things. Now bang the pots and pans. All right, now we're moving. Start pointing your arms left, point your arms right. Walk like an Egyptian on Classic Hits.

0: 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Back from vacation, Freddie Hammer will be in tomorrow morning on the Jake Michaels Morning Show. 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

0: 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It's time for me, Barbara Evans, to make my way out into the world, leaving you with the classics being played by Lee Travis. On the way, he'll have Sly Fox, Tom Petty, Howard Jones, maybe a joke or two, a silly story, and lots of fun. 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

0: There is Queen, and We Will Rock You on Classic Hits 93.3 WBZD. 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
5: Valley Weather. Your AccuWeather forecast this afternoon: expect less humidity along with sunshine and a few clouds, leading to improved air quality due to reduced wildfire smoke. The temperature will reach a high of 81 degrees. Tonight will be mainly clear with a low of 54. Tomorrow will be hazy and slightly warmer with a high of 82. By Tuesday, expect cloudy and humid conditions with a chance of heavy thunderstorms and a high of 80. Wednesday will bring partly sunny skies with a chance of a thunderstorm and a high of 80. Thursday is looking mostly sunny with a high of 81. For AccuWeather, I'm meteorologist Joe Lundberg. 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

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And now the young man who always said he just wanted to play bass guitar, but he actually doesn't mind being lead singer either. Here's Canadian-born singer Brian Adams and Cuts Like a Knife on 93.3 WBZD.

0: 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And hey, coming up tonight, it's Rewind with Gary Bryan from 8 till midnight. 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

0: 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And if you're hungry right now, how about checking out the Turbeville Veterans of Foreign Wars, a pavilion until 4 o'clock today. 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

0: Oh, it's Rupert Holmes on Classic Hits 93.3 WBZD. Well, the Little League World Series will be here before we know it. It kicks off August 19th, goes through the 30th. That means the Major League Baseball Little League Classic will be here as well at Bowman Field with the Milwaukee Brewers taking on the Atlanta Braves. That is coming up Sunday, August 23rd. 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
5: Your AccuWeather forecast this afternoon, expect less humidity along with sunshine and a few clouds, leading to improved air quality due to reduced wildfire smoke. The temperature will reach a high of 81 degrees. Tonight will be mainly clear with a low of 54. Tomorrow will be hazy and slightly warmer with a high of 82. By Tuesday, expect cloudy and humid conditions with a chance of heavy thunderstorms and a high of 80. Wednesday will bring partly sunny skies with a chance of a thunderstorm and a high of 80. Thursday is looking mostly sunny with a high of 81. For AccuWeather, I'm meteorologist Joe Lundberg.

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Here's Daryl Hall and John Oates and Private Eyes 93.3

0: That is Mr. Big on Classic Hits 93.3 WBZD. 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

0: 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Hey, going on right now until 5 o'clock, there's a redneck party, they're calling it, happening at the Grotto Picnic Grounds, located East 2nd Avenue in South Williamsport. They call it Enjoy Your Redneck Games, the always entertaining Chicken Poluto. 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Can't wait to hear about that. 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

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Hey, it's Lee Travis, and welcome to the 4 o'clock hour as we sing about the boys of summer. 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

0: It is Belinda Carlisle and her former number one hit, and Heaven is a Place on Earth on Classic Hits 93.3 WBZD. Well, this past Friday was National Emoji Day. Oh, boy. We have to have a national day for emojis now. Well, emojis have been around for a long time now. And I found a recent survey that talked about the most frequently used emojis. So see if these are one of the ones that you frequently use. Face with tears of joy, 14%. Rolling on the floor laughing, 17%. Thumbs up, 18%. Red heart, 21%, and the smiling face, 23%. So, what is your most frequently used emoji? And I do use emojis periodically, I do admit. So, smiling face and maybe a thumbs up. Those would be the two that I use the most. What are yours? Let me know about it. Hey, we got your exclusive AccuWeather forecast on the way, plus more great music.
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8: Your AccuWeather forecast this afternoon: expect less humidity along with sunshine and a few clouds, leading to improved air quality due to reduced wildfire smoke. The temperature will reach a high of 81 degrees. Tonight will be mainly clear with a low of 54. Tomorrow will be hazy and slightly warmer with a high of 82. By Tuesday, expect cloudy and humid conditions with a chance of heavy thunderstorms and a high of 80. Wednesday will bring partly sunny skies with a chance of a thunderstorm and a high of 80. Thursday is looking mostly sunny with a high of 81. For AccuWeather, I'm meteorologist Joe Lundberg.

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That's a great song to play right into this one because we all know from the motion picture soundtrack Top Gun. 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

0: does he hold that note? It's Sheriff in the One Hit Wonder When I'm With You on Classic Hits 93.3 WBZD. And this event calendar update is getting ready for a little holiday cheer in the middle of summer. Hey, the community is invited to the Christmas in July parade that is happening Saturday, July 25th. 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

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That was the man who wrote and produced that song, Mr. Rick Astley, and Together Forever. Hey, it's Lee Travis with Bonnie Tyler.

0: One of the many top five hits for Madonna. It's Like a Prayer on Classic Hits 93.3 WBZD. Time to take a look at some birthdays and wedding anniversaries throughout the Susquehanna Valley. Ann Crowell of Williamsport turning 63 today. John and Sandy Fisher of Elamsport celebrating that 51st wedding anniversary. Congratulations to John and Sandy Fisher of Elamsport for that 51st wedding anniversary. Wow, and happy birthday to Ann Crowell. Well, Ann, you're happy to be celebrating with some famous people. How about MMA fighter John Jones turns 39? Anthony Edwards, you remember him, the actor Goose from Top Gun. He was also Dr. Green in ER, and he also starred in Revenge of the Nerds. Comedian Lisa Lampanelli turns 65, and Queen's Brian May turns 79. Just take a look at some birthdays and wedding anniversaries on 93.3 WBZD.
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8: Valley Weather. Your AccuWeather forecast. Tonight, expect mainly clear skies and cooler temperatures with a low of 54. Tomorrow, we'll bring a mix of sun and clouds, reaching a high of 82. Tomorrow night, expect increasing cloud cover with a chance of a couple of showers late and a low of 67. On Tuesday, the day will be cloudy and humid with a chance of heavy thunderstorms and a high of 80. Wednesday will be partly sunny with a chance of a thunderstorm and a high of 80. Thursday will be less humid with plenty of sunshine and a high of 81. For AccuWeather, I'm meteorologist Jason Catarina. W-

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0: 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And we are going to continue to sing along with this one. I know you know the words to this, so turn it up. Here's Steve Perry and Journey in Separate Ways on 93.3 WBZD.

0: sounds of Andy Gibb on Classic Hits 93.3 WBZD. 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

0: It's Sticks and Renegade on Classic Hits 93.3 WBZD. And are you looking for a delicious homemade meal? How about the Eagle Grange in Montgomery? Because they are hosting a stuffed pork chop or ham loaf takeout dinner that's coming up this Saturday. So choose between that stuffed pork chop with gravy or ham loaf with cranberry chutney. 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This is just a donation. It's only $15 per meal. 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And advanced reservations are required with only 225 meals available. 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

0: 93.3 WBZD. Time to take a look at some music news right now. Hey, Bob Seger tells In the Garage that his first cars weren't very expensive. He's quoted saying, "I wasn't very wealthy, so I was buying $100 cars. The first was a 54 Ford Flathead. The second was a 54 Chevy, which also ran for about a month. Then I got a 55 Ford, just a little sedan with posts. It wasn't the cool one with all the windows down at once, but it was a VA and automatic, which I wasn't crazy about, but it still was a great car." And Tech Times says a limited edition Pink Floyd Dark Side of the Moon cassette was released on Thursday. It costs about $199, and it comes with a cassette player. Oh, boy. The remastered was created from Abbey Road tapes and uses upgrades to widen the sound range. Can you believe that? A cassette tape and a player. Wow. Let's just take a look at some music news. I'm so excited. On 93.3 WBZD.
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5: Valley Weather. Your AccuWeather forecast. Tonight, expect mainly clear skies and cooler temperatures with a low of 54. Tomorrow will bring a mix of sun and clouds, reaching a high of 82. Tomorrow night, expect increasing cloud cover with a chance of a couple of showers late and a low of 67. On Tuesday, the day will be cloudy and humid with a chance of heavy thunderstorms and a high of 80. Wednesday will be partly sunny with a chance of a thunderstorm and a high of 80. Thursday will be less humid with plenty of sunshine and a high of 81. For AccuWeather, I'm meteorologist Jason Caterina. 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

0: Oh, I love those sounds from Michael McDonald, and I keep forgetting on Classic Hits 93.3 WBZD. Hey, coming up this Friday, Kelly is going to go treasure hunting once again at Facebook Marketplace. 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

0: Graham and Foreigner on Classic Hits 93.3 WBZD. Hey, the Stonestown American Legion invites the community to an evening of live bluegrass music that's coming up this Saturday from 7 until 10 p.m. Now, the Red Rock Rounders will perform an evening of some of the best bluegrass music around at the Stonestown American Legion, located at 1433 Champion Hill Road in Muncie Valley. 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

0: The group is called When in Rome on Classic Hits 93.3 WBZD. Well, today is Sunday, July 19th, the 200th day of the year. That means there's only 165 days remaining until the end of the year. So today is 2026 FIFA World Cup Final Day, National Ice Cream Day, woohoo! National Daiquiri Day, I'll take a daiquiri, National Stick Out Your Tongue Day, Flight Attendant Safety Professionals Day, International Karaoke Day, and National Tell a Girl She's Beautiful Day. Okay. 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Always keeping you up to date right here at Classic Hits 93.3 WBZD. 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
4: Your AccuWeather forecast. Tonight, expect mainly clear skies and cooler temperatures with a low of 54. Tomorrow will bring a mix of sun and clouds, reaching a high of 82. Tomorrow night, expect increasing cloud cover with a chance of a couple of showers late and a low of 67. On Tuesday, the day will be cloudy and humid with a chance of heavy thunderstorms and a high of 80. Wednesday will be partly sunny with a chance of a thunderstorm and a high of 80. Thursday will be less humid with plenty of sunshine and a high of 81. For AccuWeather, I'm meteorologist Jason Caterina. Show me.

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Get ready to wake up tomorrow morning with Jake Michaels and The Morning Show, kicking off at 5 o'clock until 10 o'clock. He's got the most amount of music, fun, entertainment, and of course, those giveaways. And it kicks off tomorrow morning at 5 o'clock with Jake Michaels and The Morning Show right here at Classic Hits 93.3 WBZD. But right now, it's Bruce Hornsby in the range and the way.

0: That is the Police on Classic Hits 93.3 WBZD. Take a look at some interesting facts that happened on this date in history. In 1961, the first in-flight movie was shown. On this date in 1969, Apollo 11 and its astronauts Neil Armstrong, Edwin Buzz Aldrin, and Michael Collins went into orbit around the moon. Also, this date in 1986, Phil Collins and Genesis with their song Invisible Touch hit number one. And on this date in 2003, a 42-year-old Austrian man received the world's first, ready for this, tongue transplant as a part of a 14-hour surgery where doctors removed a malignant tumor and successfully attached a new tongue. Wow, I didn't even know about that. Wow, that's interesting. Just take a look at some interesting facts that happened on this date in history.
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0: It's Dire Straits on Classic Hits 93.3 WBZD. Hey, that's going to wrap up things for me, Lee Travis. I'm going to let Gary Bryan take you through the rest of the evening up until the midnight hour, because this week he will feature the top five hits with one-word titles, the top five for July of 86, and the top five for Vicious Earworms. I don't know what that's all about. We're going to find out. It's so much more. It's Rewind with Gary Bryan and his earworms. Coming up in moments until the midnight hour, right here on 93.3 WBZD. Well, next week I will be taking off because it is my birthday weekend, so I will be visiting friends and family down in the Pittsburgh area. So enjoy the rest of your week, and I will talk to you in 2 weeks right here at Classic Hits 93.3 WBZD.
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You may wind up on the telephone top five. And in just a few minutes, we're going to count down the top five hits with one-word titles. But first, let's rewind with the Killers.